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You're my heart, you're my soul. 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
1: 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Nobody but you and me. We've got it together, baby.